0: Margarita. The driveway is just going to be just to the west of Eureka. Long driveway back.
1: Yeah, we got eyes on it. Passed it, unfortunately.
0: Yeah, so all good.
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0: 3. Until I see you come up, but just past that, I guess, business right across from the pond, long driveway back.
1: So we just passed that long mailbox, gray mailbox there, 112.

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Small outside fire. 1618 Hickory Street. Between West 17th Street and West 16th Street.

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0: Crescent Harbor Creek, deal is 2, so I'll meet the police at the police department, as we're at the Northeast Police Department, 58 East Main Street.
2: Copy, engine 12 responding. Your cross streets are going to be West 17th and West 16th. Looks like this is occurring in the alleyway. First party caller reports that their name

0: officers are burning wood from a tree that was cut down.
1: Aggressive armor crew for the squad. Halo's Kuzal. Northeast Police, FK80's main.
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1: 260. 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
0: Okay, I'll pull a standby their station for right now. We'll go to the scene and we'll check it out as well. Who's the cliff?
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0: 270 to county.
1: 270, go ahead.
0: Just confirming, you stated that the Coast Guard does have contact with this vessel.
1: That's a negative. The U.S. Coast Guard's boat is about an hour out, but we are speaking with them on the phone. They did get the engine restarted and is heading back to the west.
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1: Copy.
0: Hitler, I'm looking at the vessel now, and I'm just going to keep eyes on it because that boat is definitely not made for this weather. They're taking on water every time they hit a wave, so I'm going to just keep eyes on it.
1: 10-4. I'm going to leave the call for now. If you need to read this fast, just let me know.
0: Copy. I'll be at the Cliff Drive, 4700 Cliff Drive, the pump house.
1: 4700 Cliff, okay.

0: 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Looks like he's at the Crips for East Ave. He calls back in and doesn't click again, but
1: Cattle
0: Park Creek should be clear.
1: And four.

0: 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Do you want to sign that one?
1: Copy, thanks.

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1: Copy, engine 8 responding to Holiday Fuel and Food Mart, cross streets are E6 and E7. 45-year-old female, had chest pain and difficulty breathing.
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1: 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MP27 in route. 100 Walker Drive, the Eden Lake Apartments. Apartment 136. 74-year-old female, difficulty breathing. Operations on West Fire.

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0: 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Lake City 110. 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

0: 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Lakeside Village. 1034 Westlake Road, Maple to Lakeside. It'll be in the road there. Lake City PD is out with a male head abrasion and a sore jaw.
1: I-71 to the scene.
0: I-71.
2: MP 27, 3
0: idiot. Go ahead. Old 99. Yeah, we're about 4 minutes down on 99.
2: Understood. Engine loaded up now.
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Engine 8. Difficulty breathing. 637 East 13th Street. Between Reed Street and Ash Street.

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0: Responding. 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
3: 126, you're responding. ALS priority 1 for breathing problem. 637 East 13th Street, first floor. Need EPD on scene for a 54-year-old female with breathing problems. Also, we did have a warning that there was an aggressive dog.
1: Engineer, breathe to ash. 54-year-old female. Blood sugar to problems and difficulty breathing.
0: Great job.

Cruise Wolf 7112, Helix 1, calling on the stairs, 78 West 8th Street. Cruise Wolf 7112, Helix 1, calling on the stairs, 78 West 8th Street.

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0: 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Pinchas to call 16351 West Lake Road. Scanning 116, 110 Los One Hammerage. Pinchas to call 6351 West Lake Road.
1: 116 responding.
0: One 16, Manchester Common, 6251 West Lake Road. Going to Sandpiper, room 2. Front door, 81-year-old female. Diarrhea and cocky ground vomit.
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1: Calling around.
0: 10-4, thank you.
1: Six 17 in return. Turn over to West County.
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1: 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Northwest to east. Cross streets. Gonna be trailer. 67-year-old female with chest pain. 120 is Riley's Ray Loss from Sassy.

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2: 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They lost priority 2, hemorrhage, 1850 Buffalo Road. F is in Frank, 4 for the unit. Going for a 5-3, 53-year-old male, 04.
1: Harbor Creek, semi-trailer on fire, 3590 eastbound.
2: Harbor Creek,
1: semi-fire, 35 Interstate 90 eastbound.

229 eastbound, just east of the 35 on-ramp. Multiple calls for a semi-trailer on fire. Spoke with the driver. He's hauling auto parts.

0: 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Looks like it's going to be fully involved.
1: 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We could move the fire tap on you.

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1: 225, what's 4?
2: Eastbound, just east of 35 on ramp. Fully involved somewhere.

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0: 225, you're gonna pass, come past my truck. 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
3: Semi-fire. Interstate 90. Eastbound at the 35.
2: Greenfield tanker to assist Harvard Creek. Working semi-fire. Interstate 90 eastbound at the 35. Operations east fire tackle.
1: No. Yeah. Erie, no. 825 out. Erie.
2: 225.
0: Here, can we also make it an engine from Fuller, please?
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1: County, 222 is approaching from the ranch.
0: Hello. 222, work past the fire and come at it from the front side.
4: Erie County 147, out to Hammett.
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2: Four engine to assist Harvard Creek. Working semi-fire, interstate 90, eastbound at the 35. Four engine to assist Harvard Creek. Working semi-fire, interstate 90, eastbound at the 35.
0: County PSP was coming, right?
2: PSP was coming, right? 147.

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1: Affirm, I'm going to start tackling it from the front as well.
2: Greenfield tanker, Fuller engine, assist Tower Creek, working semi-fire. Understand that, eastbound to 35, operations east fire, tackling.

in command from County. VSP is en route, and Fuller and Greenfield answered up. We'll be en route shortly. 225, drop your pressure.

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0: Well, let's shut the highway down. Stand for any traffic.
1: You said shut it down?
0: Yeah, I won't see that.
1: Copy, let me get these two vehicles back.

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1: Copy, shot 90 down. I paid staff for fire police as well.
2: 204 is responding.
1: Mm-hmm. 204.

0: 204, come in.
1: 204 answering command.
0: Hit that last turnaround before 90. I'm sorry, before the 35 cut over. I got 90 shut down for now.
1: Copy, just confirming we can go west in the eastbound lane after the turnaround.
0: That is correct. I got a shutdown.
1: Understood. Go
0: 220. Go ahead.
1: Area personnel, do you want for the tanker or 219?
0: We got a good hit on it. I would say 219 if Greenfield's coming with their tanker.
1: Copy.
2: Command 22, limit 2.
0: Go ahead.
2: Talk to the fire squad down.
0: Copy that, bulk of the fire knockdown.

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0: Does Harbor Creek need assistance with traffic control up there on 90?
1: That wouldn't hurt. You can talk to 220 on East Path 1.
0: Copy that. 2409 to 220.
1: Go ahead.
0: You need assistance with traffic control up there, Chief?
1: Wouldn't hurt.
0: Ten four LB and Rock coming over 90 from Bell Valley area.
1: Copy that.
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0: County 2409 is responding for traffic control.
1: I copy. I put you on a ticket.

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1: Two-oh-four, come across. I want you to stop in front of the bobtail in front of 222. 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
0: 204, copy.
1: Seven-fifteen, come in.
2: Go ahead,
1: Chief. Come up the ramp behind 225, just get ready to start feeding 5.
2: Good copy.
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1: 5-1, they're on East Cat 1.
4: 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County, you can show PSP arriving.
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0: 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Where would you want me?
2: 120 in service.
3: 120, close one.
4: Just come just past the exit. You'll see where I got the flare set up. 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We should be able to open up this outside lane here soon.
0: Copy that.
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1: T-1 Tango responding ALS priority 1, abdominal pain, 735 East 13, apartment 2, calling for 20-year-old female. 11 o'clock.

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1: Good, Chief.
0: Can you wake up EMA 14? Just have him give me a call.
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0: C4 220 of active fire directly across from where I am at up on this hill.
1: Fire's on the hill or fire's above that rear axle again?
0: No, it's going to be forward of the rear axle where I'm standing here up on this hill. It's directly across from me.
1: Copy.
0: They could probably hit it with that 2.5 from the rear.
1: Copy that.

0: 220 Erie County. He's been awoken, and he'll give you a call.
1: Copy, he needs his coffee first.
0: Absolutely.
1: Q25, can you shut down your line? We're going to break that down and put a gated Y on it. A couple inch and a half.
2: Also, 220, be advised, your truck driver is like a free-roaming radical up here.
1: I see him. Erie County Command.
0: Command, go ahead.
1: Can you please retap Fuller for the tanker?

0: 4 seconds out. Tanker to assist Harbor Creek on a semi-fire. 35 I-90 is gone.
1: Peralta, bring your crew back here. Let's man this 2.5.
0: Fuller. Seconds out. Tanker to assist Harbor Creek on a semi-truck fire. 35 I-90 eastbound. Operations East Fire Attack 1.

0: I got no one out of Fuller. I can transfer to Cool Hose for the tankers.
1: Yeah, go ahead and start them both.
0: 10-4. Fuller. Cool tankers. Fuller. Cool tankers.
1: In county, if you could re-dispatch 26, 24, and 36 for fire police, we got to shut down 90 at the 32 and 35.
0: 10-4.

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0: Country was the room.
1: DC-121 responding, KLS Priority 1, ill patient 1114 East 10, permit 4, responding for 21, 21-year-old female, 117. Fuller, Harbor Creek, Brookside, Fairfield, Mill Valley, fire police, assist to Harbor Creek, semi-fire, 35 I-90 eastbound. Fuller, Harbor Creek, Brookside, Fairfield, Mill Valley, for the fire police, close, both tankers, assist to Fairfield, semi-fire, 35 I-90 eastbound. Fuller, Harbor Creek, Brookside, Fairfield, Mill Valley, fire police, assist to Harbor Creek, semi-fire, 35 I-90 eastbound. Fuller, Harbor Creek, Brookside, Fairfield, Bell Valley, for the fire police, close, both tankers, assist to Fairfield, semi-fire, 35 I-90 eastbound. Fuller, Harbor Creek, Brookside, Fairfield, Bell Valley, fire police, assist to Harbor Creek, semi-fire, 35 I-90 eastbound. Fuller, Harbor Creek, Brookside, Fairfield, Bell Valley, for the fire police, close, both tankers, assist to Fairfield, semi-fire, 35 I-90 eastbound.
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1: 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Not sure which one you want to go to.
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0: I feel like a 2 Velos 1 for a fall. 3234 Stewart Drive. I feel like a 2 Velos 1 fall. 3234 Stewart.
1: 204, come in.
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1: At this time, you have 2602 on route. 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
1: 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We just passed the 35, the on-ramp there first, besides before Westerville.
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2: I copy, you're heading to 32.
1: I'm at 2602, shut it down to 35 first. It seems like that's where you're coming on the first. 3604 to county.
2: Copy that.
3: Two 20, 685. 685, go ahead. So we just got on 9 here, Rocky.
2: Just kind of work your way through traffic. You're going to come past the scene to 204 and 222.
0: There's one.
3: 2 here, Rocky.
2: Just kind of work your way through traffic. You're going to come past the scene to 204 and 222.
0: There's one.
3: Stop. 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
4: EC-126 responding, ALS priority 1 abdominal pain, 2020 East 10, building A Alpha, permit 1, coming for 43-43-year-old female, 126.
1: I'm at the Spell Valley Station by myself. Do you still need me?
2: 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Head to the 32 for now.
1: Okay, I'll be coming across eastbound on I-90.

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0: 2409, this is 701. Do you know what's happening to that truck down there? I'm going to check out now.
1: Number 21 in service, unnecessary.
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0: From 2409 to 701, be advised, PSP has the Westerville exit shut down and pushing people off the highway. And 2602 is shutting down the on-ramp up here.
3: 220. Go ahead. Are you on the berm or the median?
4: I just got to my truck.
3: There's 685, was that you asking?
5: Yeah, the berm or the median.
3: We're going to be on the berm, so you can access it on either side.

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2: Say again.
1: Can we move all fire police ops to attack 4?
3: Attack 4.
1: Uh, 2404, once you get to the 32, you're going to relieve PSP on the highway there. Fire police operations for I-90 eastbound uses west and your east fire attack 4. East fire attack 4 for the fire police. All fire police operations for I-90 eastbound uses west and your east fire attack 4. East fire attack 4 for the fire police.
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0: 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Is there any units that are blocking I-90 traffic and sending them in on that exit 32?
1: Two oh six on location.
0: 2404, the last unit. I am on mile marker 32 at the exit, diverting everybody off at eastbound.
2: 3-1-2-6.
3: County 220.
0: Copy. Do you happen to know if there's any units blocking traffic to get onto I-90 from exit 32?
2: 220, go ahead.
0: Not to my knowledge.
3: Have ECI come up, BLS-1, firefighter and shoulder injury.
2: Copy, ECI, BLS-1, so shoulder injury.
4: Tim, all the gates were down, eastbound over there. All three sets.

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0: I have two questions. 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And do you need any more resources up there at this time?

I talked to 127 direct. She can come across 90, and we're going to have him staged in my vehicle. 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We're just waiting for Zarnecki's to get up here with a some type of a tractor so we can pull this trailer apart and get everything.

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0: 127, guys, responding. DLS priority 1, traumatic injury. Marker 35, I-90 eastbound. Her shoulder injury. 145.
2: 2409 to 7-0-1. This is 7-0-1. By the way, the last 18 we were just went past you, I think was the last one. I think we were our shutdown going on eastbound.
0: 7-0-1 copies.
3: Command, this is 7-0-1.
4: Go ahead.
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4: Copy, can you reposition down to the on-ramp at 35? 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They got some alarms they got to deal with.
3: Roger.
0: 220.
4: Good.
0: Sorry, Nick, you could just come up the on-ramp there at 35.
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4: Affirm.
2: 10-4, I'll go ahead down to the on-ramp at the 35 now.
4: Go ahead.
2: Do you mind taking your cones and going down to the on-ramp and relieving PST, please?
4: Yes, sir. Can do.

2404, this is 7001. Were you calling for me? Negative, that was 2604 and radioing to 2604, this is 7001.

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1: In front of 225.
0: In front of 225. Okay. Okay.

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1: Monitor for maintain for the squad. Beals tool patient 143 East First Street. 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Beals 2, patient 143 East First Street. Monitor for McCain for the squad. 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Beals 2, patient 143 East First Street.
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0: Do we know if there's any availability from PSP or another member to drop us off a couple more blocks of the flares at exit 32 eastbound?

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1: 222, are you investing that phone yet or no?
2: No phone yet.
3: 70-01. I will leave my position. 2409 will be here. I'll drop off flares and then come back. Everything's under control here.
0: 70-01, thank you much.
4: Appreciate it.

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AC-1.2 responding PLS Priority 2, Health Nation Community Health, and 1202 State Street, calling for a 62, 62-year-old male. 244.

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1: Awesome.

0: All right, we got the trailer opened up with the help of Harbor Township. We're just going to do a coating of foam on it and call it quits. Turn this back over to the wreckers. Tankers are going to be picking up here in a moment, and we're going to be on scene for a little bit longer doing cleanup.
1: All right, call me.
2: Command, 229's on the approach. What are your words?
0: Okay. 229 in front of PSP's vehicle so we can start picking up hosts.

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1: Last unit for command, go ahead.
2: Command 685, we're all picked up. Are we clear?
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0: Can you guys keep it off for like 5 more minutes? We want to hit it at one more angle, please.
1: You're out of foam, so are we going to be washing the foam off?
0: All right, that's fine then.

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1: Well, Charlie, there's no more fire, so.
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1: Okay.
0: Twenty 409 is 701.

0: Well, Fire Police, this is 7801. The fire department is going to be leaving soon. We have to leave I-90 closed until they bring in a tractor trailer and put the wrecked vehicle on it. It's going to take a while. Do you guys need anything?
1: County 29 is clear. We're on route back to the station. 267 on TAC 4.
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1: Number one, Tango.
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3: Alright, 225 is clear now, so all the fire apparatus are going to be clear of the highway. Fire police are going to be remaining on TAC 4. 90 is going to be shut down until they get this trailer up onto a flatbed. So, monitor them on TAC 4, please.
2: I copy all. Thank you, Chief. 407.
3: Thanks for the help. 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
0: Correct.

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0: Ten four, I'll be over there in a minute.

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1: 14.

Copy, 14 en route, 4040 West 38th Street. 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Patient will be in the parking lot.

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1: This is 7801, go ahead.
0: Are we still on standby here, or are we clear?
1: Go ahead and clear that spot. We got it from here. Thank you.
0: Going back to dispatch.
2: Twenty-seven events.

2409 and 7001. 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
1: Copy that.
2: 27 back in.
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0: 2409, this is 7001. 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
0: This is 7001.
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0: from 2409 to 7001. 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
1: I-90 eastbound is now open, and all fire police and clear is in.
2: I copy 9 open.

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0: 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Wallerstein Apartments. 956 West 2, Apartment 101. You responding for a 56-year-old female. 525.
1: First Circle 2. Males 1 near Syncope. 931 Freeport Road. Personal code 2, males 1 near Syncope. 931 Freeport.

0: Tecmo 2, 931-3-4. 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
1: Present base copies the call. Can we tap for a driver, please?
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I'm driving for the squad 93134 Road. Chris, I'm driving here for the squad 93134.

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1: 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Nine-3-1 for report. You got a 87-year-old male. Busy mama.
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EC101, you're responding BLS priority 2 for a diabetic problem. Juliet 09 Holland, the back door apartment. You're responding for a 48-year-old female, 625.

0: Tower 2. Difficulty breathing. 1641 Sassafras Street. Tower 2. Difficulty breathing. 1641 Sassafras Street. Between West 17th Street and West 16th Street.
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0: 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School to Manchester, your cross streets, 96-year-old female, prior fall, no laceration.

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0: 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Precise Plastics, 7700 Middle Road. Fairview, West County, 112 EMS, ALS 1 for no patient. Precise Plastic, 7700 Middle Road.
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0: Precise Plastics. They'll be by the front door responding for a 40-year-old female, possibly septic shock. Rainsville, West County, 112 EMS.

0: 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SCI Albion 10745 Route 18. Appraisal West County 112 ALS 1 for an ill patient. SCI Albion 10745 Route 18.
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0: 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All victim, 646 East 30th Street. Engine 13. All victim, 646 East 30th Street, between Reed Street and Ash Street Boulevard.
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0: Engine 11. Difficulty breathing, 517 Maryland Avenue. Engine 11. Difficulty breathing, 517 Maryland Avenue, between West 6th Street and West 4th Street, Superior Avenue.
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0: 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You're responding for a 79-year-old female, 808.
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2: 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Going for an 84-year-old male. 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

0: Fairfield EMS, BLS Peretti 2. Bring out patient, the Harbor Creek Senior Apartments, 4400 East Lake Road, Apartment 130. Fairfield EMS, BLS 2 for no patient, Harbor Creek Senior Apartments, 4400 East Lake, number 130.
1: Attention all, houses the following roads are closed by National Fuel. West 20th between Raspberry and Cascade. Raspberry between West 20th and West 21st. Roads closed by National Fuel. West 20th between Raspberry and Cascade and Raspberry between West 20th and West 21st.
2: Raspberry.

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1: Nine 24 in the area of 2300 Midland Drive, West 23 and West 22, your crosses. MTD was driving through when a transformer blew.

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1: Professional Ohio Foods, National Fuel has Bower Avenue between West 21 and West 22 closed. Bower Avenue between West 21 and West 22 closed.
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Community Shelter 202 West 9, Apartment 304. You're responding for a 59-year-old male, 900.

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1: 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Engine 12. Chest pain, 347 East 20th Street, between Parade Street and German Street.
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1: 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Perry Highway, EMS, ALS, Party 1.
0: 12, copy.
1: Think of the sheets, 8180 Perry Highway. Perry Highway, EMS, response, ALS, Party 1 for Syncope, sheets, 8180 Perry Highway.
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0: 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Medic 42, Sheets, 8180 Perry Highway, inside the store. Gonna have a 65-year-old female syncopal episode.
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1: 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Responding for a 54-year-old male.
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Attention all houses. Atkins from Elm Court to Payne Avenue closed for paving. Atkins from Elm Court to Payne Avenue closed for paving.

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EC103, responding AOS Priority 1 for Syncopee, Green Garden Lanes, 1583 West 38, you're responding for a 58-year-old male. Station will be outside the main entrance, 1033.

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Between Cascade Street, West 3rd Street and Plum Street.

0: 323 responding from the Marsh Street Garage. Laura Wallerstein, apartment 956 West 2nd. Zone 34, apartment 118 South. Shows West hallway smoke alarm.
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1: Drone,
0: Wisconsin 115, EMS, PLS Priority 2, fall victim, 41 Sunset.
2: 115 responding.
0: 115, Tilden Avenue to East Main, your cross, 3203, 76-year-old female,
1: fall.

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0: Gerard, West County 116, 112 for ALS, EMS, ALS 1 chest pain, 5187 Westgate Drive, apartment 14. Gerard, West County 116, 112 for ALS, ALS 1 chest pain, 5187 Westgate Drive, apartment 14.
3: 116.
0: 116 going to apartment 14. Applewood Court, East Manor, Cross Street, 79-year-old male.
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3: 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BLS priority 2 for an ill patient. We come at Asbury Ridge, 4855 West Ridge Road. 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

0: 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MP14 EMS, ALS-1 for seizures, front of Romance, 3558 West 26.
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ALS priority 1 for an ill patient. 401 West 8, apartment 4, upstairs entrance off the Chestnut. You're responding for a 75-year-old female, 1255.

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0: MP27, 925 West Ridge, ALS 1, difficulty breathing, 2216 West 29. MP27, 925 West Ridge, EMS ALS, priority 1, difficulty breathing, 2216 West 29.
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5: County from 924, is that a 924 call?
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6: 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Ill patient not alert. 401 West 8th Street. Tower 2. Ill patient not alert. 401 West 8th Street. Between Chestnut Street and Walnut Street.
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0: 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Apartment number 4, upstairs, you were to use the entrance off of Chestnut Street.
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0: 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EC201, you're responding VLS Priority 2 for fall 19035 Hillcrest Drive. You're responding for a 79-year-old male, 1322.
1: 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Crescent Fuller tractor on fire, 4921 Station.
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2: Station 20 acknowledged. Is this going to be near the road or off the road?
1: It's going to be off the road about 500 yards.
2: So we should lead off with the brush truck, yeah?
1: Possibly, yeah.
3: Dispatch, Tower 2 is in service.
2: And are we talking about a lawnmower or like an agricultural tractor?
3: Seven 40 responding.
1: Agricultural tractor. Okay, thanks.

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1: Negative, come up to Praise Cathedral. 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

0: 216 from 210. 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

0: You know what, Mike? 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
0: No, we're just going to darken it down. 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
1: Yeah, 1334.

0: Gerard Wisconsin 116 EMS PLS 2 fall lift assist. 7677 Gilmore Road. Gerard Wisconsin 116 PLS Brady 2 for a fall lift assist. 7677 Gilmore.
1: County 388 on the return.
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Tannery to the dead end of your cross street. 68-year-old male left assist. Just be advised, we have an alert on the address for mobile firearms in there. No need to stage, just to give you a heads up.

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1: 206.
0: Two 219's in traffic, no, not dispatch.
1: 219.

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0: 2 or 3 weapons.
1: Two 16, same traffic, Erie.
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0: 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West County 110 EMS response, BLS 41, traumatic injury, 2751 Avonia.
1: 110 responding.
0: West County 110 en route, BLS 41, traumatic injury, 2751 Avonia Road, Middle and Canal Road are your cross streets. Patient's going to be in the driveway. We have an unknown age male stating that his motorcycle fell on him. And 110 from county, just an update. Looks like the neighbor helped get the motorcycle off of him, and he said he has a leg injury.
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0: 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You guys are en route?
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1: We're going to head that way to the system.
0: Rescue 539. Little road to Canal Road to your cross streets in the driveway. Unknown age male had a motorcycle fall on him.
1: $500 County, where's that?
0: $2751 Avonia. You heading up there, Chief?

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EC2020 responding BLS Priority 2 for an ill patient, community health set, 1202 state, room 6 on the first floor, you're responding for a 51-year-old male, 1442.

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1: 14
0: Lindley Motel, 3425 Westlake Road, Marshall and Clifton are your crosses. 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

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Greenfield Internal Medicine, 300 State, room 14. 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

0: 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DLS priority 2 for a fall. 823 Raspberry. You're responding for a 74-year-old female. 1606.
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1: 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Assist EC-202, 823 Raspberry Street.
0: MV14-925 West Lake, EMS, ALS 1, traumatic injury, Presque Isle Beach 6, 301 North Peninsula Drive. MV14-925 West Lake, ALS priority 1, traumatic injury, Beach 6, 301 North Peninsula Drive.
3: 14 and
0: 925. On Presque Isle.
2: I want my phone in.
0: Gonna be just south of Beach 6 on the bike path. A 70-year-old female fell off the bike. And she's also having difficulty breathing with a head injury.
1: EC-121 responding. 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Correction, fall victim. 823 Raspberry Street. They're on location requesting a medic. 74-year-old female.

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0: 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Crowell to Bryant, your cross street's in the backyard. Entrance is going to be on Crowell Street. You're responding for a 54-year-old male.
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2: 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You're responding for a 79-year-old male, 1643.
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1: Echo 2, going to 4773 LC. 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

0: 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Attention all houses, Bower Avenue between West 21st and West 22nd is now open. Raspberry Street between West 20th and West 21st is also open. And West 20th between Raspberry and Cascade is now open.
1: One zero six operations.
0: One zero six, D-less priority 1 for unconscious. 2711 Elm Street.

106, you're responding. Be left 31 for near fainting. Walmart, 2711 Elm Street. Be in front of the pharmacy. Responding for a 31, 31-year-old female. 1703.

0: 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College View Manor 65 North Pearl. Apartment 140.
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3: You're responding. 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

109, you're responding. BLS 32, traumatic injury, Columbus Apartments, 655 West 16, Outback. You're responding for a 46, 460 female, 1737.

125, DLS, already 3 out of town. 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

0: Prairie Highway Fire Alarm, Form 2 Hotel, 8035 Oliver Road. Prairie Highway Fire Alarm, Form 2 Hotel, 8035 Oliver.
1: One 20 responding, ALF Priority 1 out patient, 818 East 23, responding for a 73, 73-year-old male, 1746.

0: Happy 429, going to the Home 2 Hotel. Peach to Old Oliver, your cross streets. Coming as a smoke detector activation, zone 206. Needed, you have a hydrant, it looks like off of the Alpha Delta quarter of the building and midway down the building by the overhang on the Alpha side.
1: 437 responded.
0: Copy, 437.
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0: 323. Go to the Euclid Terrace Apartment, south of Frost Street, the beach through your cross streets. Go for a commercial fire alarm. Get multiple activations. Third floor East Hall smoke detector, and also another general fire alarm. If needed, you have a hydrant on the northeast corner of West 22nd Street, south on a 6.
1: Copy that. Possible alarm on the third floor.
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0: And be advised, the panel on the first floor in the hallway, they are evacuated into some of them. I'm heading upstairs. It does say third floor hall.
1: Copy that. Do you need a key holder of any sort?
0: I would assume so. I don't believe that was a key holder on panel.
1: Dispatch, we're going to need a key holder to come here and reset the alarm.
2: Good communication.

0: Command, I'm on the third floor. I do have a smell of burnt food. I'm investigating.
1: Copy that.
2: El Valley, 922, FP14, EMS.
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0: Hey man, be advised, this is the apartment and I have something served in a microwave. We'll probably be able to... There's no windows that open. Let me see what I can do about Vandy first. We can just a tower.
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0: 14.
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1: MP14, 5533 Perry Highway. In front of the Pepsi plant. We're going for a 31-year-old female involved in a two-vehicle MVA. One of the females is pregnant.
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3: 123?
5: 123 AOS Party 2 for laceration. 1017 French Street. Franklin Township first response. And we're for the transport EMS.
0: Yeah, command, I don't, this is going to have to tell vent, but we're not going to get something to reset the alarm if it's going to hold. It's still going off.
2: Copy that, you might as well come down. They're trying to get a hold of a key holder.
5: Franklin Township. First response, Embro for the transportable EMS response, BLS priority 1 for hemorrhage, 7030 Crane Road, Franklin Township, first response, Embro for the transportable EMS response, BLS priority 1 for hemorrhage, 7030 Crane Road.
2: Tower 2, you can clear 2.
1: 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Westlake, 925, 927, EMS.
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0: 925. 730 Clifton Drive, Westlake Road, West 10th Street, or cross streets, go for a 76-year-old male. First reports of a cardiac arrest, so I'm sure.
1: 927, got it.
0: 927.
1: John, I'm still on the first floor here. I'm trying to get some Xanny's. I'm hoping if I get a Xanny's, it'll go off on its own. I got two windows open. I'm waiting to see what happens.
4: Dispatch, Tower 2 is in service.
0: All units for Clifton Drive. Three arrivals are being attempted.
4: County 3D responding.
3: Copy that. The key holder isn't going to be here for a half an hour. We're not waiting for him.
5: 388-7030 Crane Road, Eureka en route, 98, 83-year-old male pulled out his catheter, hemorrhage.
1: 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I'll be up here for a minute or two and then I'll be down.
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0: 368. 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
2: 925, confirmed arrest, 1838.
0: Man, I got the information, I'm in the clear. I'll see if I can't silence it on my way out.
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1: Alright, you can tell them what happened. 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

0: 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West Ridge 924 MP27 ALS 1 difficulty breathing 5214 West 53.
1: 5027.
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0: 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Paramedic air support priority 1 was Mill Creek. Difficulty breathing. 5214 West 53. 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
1: 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Updated location is going to be west of Pepper.